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1: It's Riley Green. My name is Wayne D, and we are looking for the Kickstart call. 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

0: 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Kickstart call time. It's Wayne D. and Tay Hamilton. We love the Kickstart because it gives y'all the opportunity to, right as soon as we're in the studio, to just call in and hang.
1: It's one of my favorite things we do. It's so fun.
0: Yeah, let's dive right in. Phone's ringing. Hey, who's this?
2: This is Jackson.
0: Jackson, hello. What's up, man? How are you? Thank you. Hey, first of all, we don't get to say this enough, right? Like, we say thank you for listening all the time on the air. But, like, when you call, we want to make sure you know you're appreciated. So thank you for listening, and thank you for calling in, man. We appreciate it.
2: Oh, I appreciate that. I honestly didn't think I was going to get through, man. I didn't really think this through because I don't really have anything to say. I just kind of wanted to be included in the whole moment, you know? It felt better than, I don't know, it felt like safer than oversharing in a group chat or paying for therapy. So, you know,
1: you're safe.
2: Thanks for letting
1: here.
2: Me have my 15 seconds of fame on the radio.
0: Dude, well,
1: that's
0: there,
1: awesome.
0: There it is. Hey, man, thank you for thanks for reaching out and being a part of the show today, man. We appreciate you. Have a good day, all right?
2: Thank you. Love the show.
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1: And we appreciate you having us on. Remember, you can always check in Instagram at Wayne D and Tay. Extended weekend for a lot of people, and they go into it hoping to accomplish things. Did you make a small to-do list and not touch it? Because I did.
2: I don't even think I made a to-do list.
1: Yes, you suck face. And we're going to talk about that next hour. A lot of people want big things for a 3-day weekend and then don't do nothing. So we'll do that next hour. Sit tight. It's not a

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1: And there's always something happening, man. 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
2: I agree. There was a huge surprise and a huge collaboration that happened over the weekend. It's pretty cool.
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2: All right, first we start things out with Alex Warren. Yes, the pop singer. And I know you're like, well, why are we talking about him on a country station? Well, because last night was a massive night for Alex Warren. He sold out Bridgestone Arena in Nashville, which is huge, a massive milestone, which Nashville is actually where he's from. But to close out his night at Bridgestone, he brought out Luke Combs to perform Ordinary, and it was amazing. If you didn't see it on social media, it's actually up on iHeart Country's page right now, so go check it out. Worth watching it 1,000 times. All right, next, could Lainey Wilson be teasing some new music? Well, apparently billboards are popping up all over Nashville and elsewhere that could mean she's doing exactly that. Alongside an image of Lainey and her cute little cowboy hat, she's adorable, the message reads, "Attention, Lainey Wilson has lost her phone, keys, wallet," and then there's instructions to text LOST to a number to quote-unquote help her find it. So stay tuned. All right, and last, we talked about this recently. Blake Shelton and Gwen Stefani are both playing Vegas at the same time, right? But Blake hasn't gotten to see his wife's band, No Doubt, play because they both were working on the same nights. Well, that is no longer the case. He recently talked about how that pattern is breaking and he'll get to watch his wife do her thing. Well, over the weekend, he posted on social media, "I actually have a day off," and as promised, there Blake Shelton was. Gwen Stefani even shouted out her better half from the stage, leading to a ton of cheers in the crowd. He was definitely proud of her. It was so cute. That's your iHeart Country Roundup with Tay.
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1: Thanks for hanging out. It's Wayne D. And if you need anything, let me know, all right? Available on the phone. You can call our Texas studio, 1-877-367-4432. Megan Maroney checks in. This one is for Lauren. Needed her Megan Maroney fix, and I can hardly blame you. The song is called Beautiful Things.

B95. And these tips just came out. If you're dealing with a ton of stress and need to unplug, maybe can't afford a vacay, or maybe you don't have vacation time. 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We'll talk about what that is coming up in a few minutes.

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1: 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And I don't want her to feel alone, so I will share some of mine as well. 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
1: And if you need de-stress, this magazine just put out a list. 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Although I could go for some wrestling toys sometimes.
2: Oh, my God.
1: Just kidding. But they're saying for adults, like kids, they unplug with playing. Dancing in your kitchen while you're cooking.
2: Oh.
1: Building a Lego set.
2: Oh.
1: Working through a puzzle.
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1: Playing card games. A simple walk. Or doodling and coloring.
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1: And if you are looking for a great place for wings for the family...
2: Well, it used to not be this place, Hooters, right? But actually, it's now getting a family-friendly makeover. Yeah. Everything from, like, their uniforms to the menu items. Like, okay. It's all getting upgraded.
1: Is Tay going for wings at Hooters?
2: No.
1: Yeah. It's even tacky.
2: Be honest. Are the wings actually that good?
1: They serve food?
2: Yeah, exactly.

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1: 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And I don't want her to feel alone, so I will share some of mine as well.

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1: And it's about time for the positivity. Tay, what up?
2: Okay, so this kid wrote a letter and is now saving a zoo. It's so cute. Oh, wow. I love this.
1: It's called In the Fields. You'll hear this positive story in under 15 minutes.

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Chris Jansen, song is called Me and a Beer. What's up? It's Wayne D, and it might be one of the most impactful songs on the radio right now. That's not even might, it 100% is. 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
1: And to the parents needle hunting at 6 a.m. and posted it on TikTok, knock it off, because now you got my kids wanting me to leave the house at like 5:30 in the morning.
2: Oh, my gosh.
1: Is your son into the needle thing at all?
2: He's getting into it, yeah. We just ordered that squishy butter thing. Have you seen those?
1: Yeah,
2: and it smells like butter. It's gross.
1: My aunt's like, why don't you just squeeze butter in the fridge instead? Yeah, there you go.

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1: Tomorrow morning at 6:30, a really rude direct message Amy got that she's going to share with us. And I don't want her to feel alone, so I will share some of mine as well.

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1: Yeah, coming up on June 2nd. So a week from today, we're going to announce lineup and all the details.
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1: And we appreciate you having us on. Remember, you can always check in Instagram at Wayne D&T. Extended weekend for a lot of people, and they go into it hoping to accomplish things. Did you make a small to-do list and not touch it? Because I did.
2: I don't even think I made a to-do list.
1: Yes, it's massage face. And we're going to talk about that next hour. A lot of people want big things from a 3-day weekend and then don't do nothing. So we'll do that next hour. Sit tight.

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1: Tomorrow morning at 6:30, a really rude direct message Amy got that she's going to share with us. And I don't want her to feel alone, so I will share some of mine as well. That is tomorrow morning on The Bobby Bones Show. Yeah,

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1: And there's always something happening, man. I realize New York gets love for the city that never sleeps, but I think Nashville's in a close running because there's always something happening.
2: 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There was a huge surprise and a huge collaboration that happened over the weekend. 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
2: All right, first we start things out with Alex Warren. Yes, the pop singer. And I know you're like, well, why are we talking about him on a country station? Well, because last night was a massive night for Alex Warren. He sold out Bridgestone Arena in Nashville, which is huge, a massive milestone, which Nashville is actually where he's from. But to close out his night at Bridgestone, he brought out Luke Combs to perform Ordinary, and it was amazing. If you didn't see it on social media, it's actually up on iHeart Country's page right now, so go check it out. Worth watching it 1,000 times. All right, next, could Lainey Wilson be teasing some new music? Well, apparently, billboards are popping up all over Nashville and elsewhere that could mean she's doing exactly that. Alongside an image of Lainey and her cute little cowboy hat, she's adorable. The message reads, "Attention, Lainey Wilson has lost her phone, keys, wallet," and then there's instructions to text "lost" to a number to quote-unquote help her find it. So stay tuned. All right, and last, we talked about this recently. Blake Shelton and Gwen Stefani are both playing Vegas at the same time, right? But Blake hasn't gotten to see his wife's band, No Doubt, play because they both were working on the same nights. Well, that is no longer the case. He recently talked about how that pattern is breaking and he'll get to watch his wife do her thing. Well, over the weekend, he posted on social media, "I actually have a day off," and as promised, there Blake Shelton was. Gwen Stefani even shouted out her better half from the stage, leading to a ton of cheers in the crowd. He was definitely proud of her. It was so cute. That's your iHeart Country Roundup with Tay.
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8: Happy Wednesday, everybody. Halfway through the work week. It's After Midnight. I'm your host, Granger Smith, bringing you show number 1601 in a row. So grateful to be with you. Hey, I've got some good news coming up. I'll read for you. I've got some Nashville news, and Hudson will read for you. And I've got a whole bunch of good country music to play for you all the way till the sun comes up. But it begins right here at hour number one. It's After Midnight. Let's go.

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1: Late Night Country just hits different. And Granger is bringing the soundtrack to your overnight. Thanks for being a part of the After Midnight family.

Hot Country B95. We're still running this topic because it's been so good. I've been getting so many good phone calls. Next hour, we're going to talk about this. What would be your death row last meal? Give me all the fixings. 866-607-8383.

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1: It's after midnight. Crank it up. But if you wake the neighbors, don't blame us. You know what? On second thought, never mind. We don't care. 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
1: Hey, Granger. My name is Domingo Rodriguez. I'm a truck driver down here in Ocala, Florida. Just listening to your show, man. Love it. Keep on doing the great work, man. God bless and keep on trucking.
0: Domingo.

0: 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Stick around. Ann Hudson is coming up with the latest buzz from Nashville. And give us a tease of what you got coming up.
1: Oh, wow, Granger. I'm so curious what you think about this. Ashley McBride opened up about something she got from Dolly Parton that she's kept for 20 years. But I'm curious what you think. I'll tell you. I'll explain. Coming up in your Nashville news next.

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1: Hey, my name's Rachel. I'm a bartender, and this is the time that I get off work. 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Love you. Bye.
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B95. Taking another phone call on this. This has been a really good topic. What would be your death row last meal? 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

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And we've got some history to cover from this day, like one famous bridge opening from service. I'll remind you which one it was coming up in two songs.

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Last hour, we're still running down this rabbit hole of death row last meal. If you could pick one more meal of your life, what would it be? 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
1: Howdy, Granger. It's Stone in Montana. And I just got to say, I listen to your show every night. Really helps. 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
0: Thank you, Stone. That's what I'm here for, buddy.

0: 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Ann Hudson is about to jump on and share some Nashville news with us. Ann, what do you have lined up?
1: Well, Granger, did you see Riley Green is going from country star to reality TV coach? I got that story coming up in your Nashville news now.

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8: It's After Midnight, hour number four, a little midweek motivation for the overnight crew. You're almost there, halfway through. I'm Granger Smith here, your host of After Midnight. Got this question for you. What was your ice cream truck order? You remember that? We're still running this topic because it's been so good. Been getting really good phone calls. 866-607-8383 is my number. Earl Dibbles Jr., the country boy, promising to come in here back after the hour with a dumb criminal story. Hour number four with a whole bunch of good country music, too. Here we go. It's After Midnight.

B95. So what was your ice cream truck order as a kid? You think about that. It's officially ice cream truck season, you know, last week of May. And I'm looking for what you would order at that ice cream truck. 866-607-8383.

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1: We're more than just a country radio show. We're a late night family. And Granger Smith is the voice that keeps the night going strong. 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
1: Okay, happy Wednesday, everybody. Topic of the hour, ice cream truck. What are you ordering from the ice cream truck? I've got my producer, the Ant-Man, sitting with me. We've been talking about this the last several shows, and I've loved the variety, the little walk down nostalgia lane as we think about the iconic ice cream truck song that plays and echoes through the neighborhood or the ballpark or wherever you are,
2: right?
1: And you go running for it. What are you ordering?
2: And I don't deviate. It's the chocolate banana chocolate one. And I just wish I remember what it was called, like fudge bomb or something. Maybe that's what it was, fudge bomb.
1: If someone remembers the name of the banana chocolate ice cream.
2: Top part was chocolate, middle part was banana, bottom part was chocolate.
1: Yeah.
2: Yeah. Ugh, so good.
1: When's the last time you went to an ice cream truck and bought something?

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Our topic this hour, what was your ice cream truck order as a kid? Do you remember that? Maybe you still get it as an adult. I don't know. Call me 866-607-8383.

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1: You ask why I'm up this early? Well, I have to work, so I'm up at 3:30 in the morning. Drive myself to work, and I'm here. Have a wonderful day. God bless.
0: You too. Thank you so much for getting up and listening to After Midnight with me.

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1: How much do you like fried pickles? Like seriously, what would you do to get a hold of some fried pickles? I bet not as much as this dumb criminal. Hang on, Earl Nibbles Jr. has got a story to tell you coming up next.

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B95. I brought up last hour a topic we've been running down. It's really good. I've been getting some good phone calls, a little nostalgic. The question is, what was your ice cream truck order as a kid? 866-607-8383.

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1: It's after midnight. Crank it up. But if you wake the neighbors, don't blame us. You know what? On second thought, never mind. We don't care. 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
1: Howdy, Granger. This is Stone in Montana. And just wanted to call, say hey, encourage you on. I've listened to your show for over 3 years now, and it's really great to hear you. Comes to me every night. Thanks, man.
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0: 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Stick around. Ann Hudson is coming up with the latest buzz from Nashville. And give us a tease of what you got coming up.
1: Oh, wow, Granger. I'm so curious what you think about this. Ashley McBride opened up about something she got from Dolly Parton that she's kept for 20 years. But I'm curious what you think. I'll tell you. I'll explain. Coming up in your Nashville news next.

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B95. Hey, thank you guys so much for sharing your Wednesday here with me on After Midnight. Before you take off and get your day started, let me remind you, God is great and he is worthy of our praise. I'm Granger Smith, coming to y'all from the Yee Farm in Central Texas. 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

0: 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How many can you get? Next. Hey,
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0: Here's the thing about money. 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
1: That's Dryspell, new Casey Musgrave. She just did a line of clothing, a collaboration with Walmart, if you haven't checked it out yet. Let's get it going. Wednesday Workday is on. It's Amy James. Good morning.
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1: Hot Country B95 with Kane Brown and Lauren Elena. Checked out the pictures online. Kane Brown's on Broadway open this past weekend. It looks like a great spot in Nashville, obviously. Oh, the patio with the big couches. That's where I want to sit. Riley Green.

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2: Hello, it's Amy James. You like your diners going all night? Well, 24-hour dining establishments may be making a comeback. They shrunk big time during the pandemic, and we were talking about this over Memorial weekend. I don't care if it's not super sanitary. I love a good salad bar. I'm talking about one that's stocked and kept up, and it doesn't give you the heebie-jeebies. But if it's a good salad bar, I wouldn't mind those coming back either.
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You ready for some bright green mustard? It's coming your way thanks to French's. They're helping to promote the new Minions movie out July 1st. I went, oh, great. That's what we need, more artificial flavoring. No, it's actually green because of a plant-based natural ingredient. Yeah, this time.

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It was now quite a while ago that Jason Aldean and Luke Bryan toured together, but they are sprinkling in a few dates here and there on their Double Down tour. Here's Jason's new one, Don't Tell on Me.

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1: Tomorrow morning at 6:20. 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

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Sometimes people with questionable judgment. 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

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Hello, it's Amy James. Some studio claps for this guy, Tucker Wetmore. This is the number one song on country radio this week, Brunette.

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Hot Country, B95. That's Wish You Well from Vincent Mason. Put those rumors about his romantic life to rest during the ACM Awards. He was there with rising star Stella Lang.

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1: With Rascal Flatts, life is a highway. Here we go. Summer road trips right around the corner. Maybe you and your family have traditions, things that you do every single year. And you and your sister have one, Jason?
2: 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Hold your breath the whole time.
1: That is so something my sisters and I would have done. 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
1: 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Hello, it's Amy James. Thanks for spending some of your Wednesday with me. Jelly Roll. I am not.

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1: Tomorrow morning at 6:20, how well do you know your movies? 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Then we'll do Tell Me Something Good at 55 after every hour. See you tomorrow morning on the Bobby Bones Show. Baby, lay-

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0: 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There they are, two of the biggest artists in music right now, period. Ella Langley and Morgan Wallen, I Can't Love You Anymore. Now Sam Hunt.
1: So

0: Country B95 with Megan Maroney, Beautiful Thing. She'll be kicking off her Cloud 9 tour this weekend. But if you haven't seen the clip yet, Megan performed a very special song at her friend Natalie's wedding. I got the full story next.
1: Take a left here, boy. Take it slow. 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I just rolled my eyes and I said, Daddy, I'm

0: 95.
1: Hello, it's Amy James. So, you know, Megan Maroney recently went to her best friend Natalie's wedding. She was in the wedding, and afterwards, the ceremony during like the reception part, she performed a song called Wonder. It was the first song that she ever released, a song that she'd actually written for Natalie about how this guy that she just started dating was like not good enough for her, and she would eventually find the man of her dreams. And then to be able to perform that song at the wedding, Megan said this might be the most meaningful time I play it.
2: I think the engine's stalling out on me.
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1: Hello, it's Amy James. 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And yes, better sleep. 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
1: 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Then we'll do Tell Me Something Good at 55 after every hour. 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
1: 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Surpassed LeBron James in jersey sales. That's a pretty big deal. 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
1: Hello, it's Amy James. Sam Hunt let us know, what, about a month ago at this point, he realizes that it's been a while in between albums, but he is working on new music and hoping to have something to fans soon.

0: the Valley's country leader, Hot Country B95. That's Chris Jansen, me and a beer. Hello, it's Amy James. Looking forward to all kinds of things this summer. All outdoor concerts, just dinners outside and hosting friends over for happy hour, bonfires. Man, I love summer. But, you know, there are always things that are, less desirable. Like, what's that for you, Amanda?
1: The heat. I don't want to get all pink and burnt. It's disgusting. I hate the heat.

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1: Hello, it's Amy James. Thank you for spending some of your Wednesday with me. This song has been a huge collaboration for Shaboozey and Jelly Roll, including winning them a Grammy. Amen.

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1: Tomorrow morning at 6:20, how well do you know your movies? One word movie quotes. Then we'll do Tell Me Something Good at 55 after every hour. See you tomorrow morning on the

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Hey, it's Amy James. And if you haven't already made us your number one preset on your iHeartRadio app, I encourage you to do it. 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

If you think it's hot, go jump in the lake. Seriously, the lakes are not warm yet. Get in there, though. B95, it's Dave just after 3 on your Wednesday with Chris Lane.

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It's Dave. You're home for Country Jam. We got Country Jam artists on the way. Corey Kent, Co Wetzel, Jordan Davis, right after Russell D. Love you like I used to. It's B95.

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I used my Chevrolet to its fullest potential today because I have one. It's a truck. And when you're a truck guy, you know that with having a truck comes great responsibility. I'll tell you about it after Corey Kent. Go Wetzel. It's B95.

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1: 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One word movie quotes. Then we'll do Tell Me Something Good at 55.

coming to own a truck, you also should know that it comes with great responsibility, meaning your friends are going to ask you to use it or help you do things with your truck. Maybe not have them borrow it, but like my friend Jess earlier today, had to go pick up some tables and chairs for her daughter's graduation party this weekend. Because I'm the guy with the truck. Shibuzi, good news is I didn't have much else going on earlier before the show. It's B95.

0: 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We got your tickets in. I know you want some, so I'm going to make it happen for you. 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It's like leaving us a voicemail. It sends a message right to the studio. So tap that little red microphone, gives you a 3-2-1 countdown. Tell me your name, where you're from, and who you're most excited to see at Country Jam, and you are qualified to win 3-day tickets with us. Good luck.
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0: 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It's Dave Riley Green coming to Country Jam. 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

Tuck and Brunette, Hot Country, B95. It's Dave. I always thought I was a brunette kind of guy, and I guess I am. The wife's kind of got brown hair. She's got blondish hair. It depends on what she feels like that month for dyeing it. Are you like that too? Do you just change your hair color randomly? It's Jelly Roll on Being.

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It's Dave making it a Country Jam winning afternoon. Why? Because I got tickets sitting here and I want to give them to you. Your chance to win 3-day passes. I'll tell you how after Country Jam artist Riley Green. Worst Way is on P95.

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I love when this comes up on my show. It's like before and after the puzzle on Wheel of Fortune. John Morgan Wallen. John Morgan Wallen. Before and after. I win the prize.

So I'm starting to get a little bit of FOMO. My wife and my kid are going to see Megan Maroney, Cloud Nine tour. I am not. They just, they bought tickets for, they said it was girls' day. I'm like, yeah, but I want to go see her too. She's so good. We're going to blow the whistle, get you out of work next on B. Wow.

Bailey Zimmerman, B95, it's Dave. I love when the algorithm brings me back to a follow-up video. Have you seen this girl who got pulled over by police because she was texting and manipulating a device in her hand? Not texting and driving, but the police said she was manipulating a device with her right hand. Pretty impossible for her to. I'll tell you about it after Dierks Bentley on B.

0: Tella Langley, be her, Hot Country, B95. It's Dave. I don't understand the thought process of some people. Cops, you can be wrong too. a couple months ago, I saw this woman post a video about her getting pulled over by the police. She's video. She turned on her dash cam or whatever she had. But the police wrote her a ticket for manipulating a device while she was driving. And the dash cam footage is out. The body cam footage from the cop is out. The algorithm brought me back to it. I forgot all about it today because she posted a video that she just got the body cam footage because she's got to go to court tomorrow. And she asked the cop multiple times, pulls her over. You said you saw this with my right hand, correct? And he goes, yep. You weren't doing it? No, obviously I was not manipulating a device, my phone, using that with my right hand. He goes, hand to God? Hand to God. She lifts up her hand, which is not there because she has a stump. She does not have a hand in her right hand. And the cop kept insisting, yes, I saw you do it with your right hand. Like, why wouldn't the DA just look at this and go, we're dropping this immediately? Literally, we're dropping it because she can't even hold on to anything for her to drop. She's going to court tomorrow. Can't wait to see the follow-up video from the judge. Wow, it's amazing. Yes, you are manipulating a device with your right hand. Sir, I don't have a right hand.
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Billy Currington, B95. It's Dave getting you into Country Jam this afternoon because there's a pair of tickets sitting here and I want to give them out. So I'll tell you how you can get qualified for them right after.

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Country Jam is only 49 days away, which means I need to get you some tickets. How would you like that? Talk back Mike on the iHeartRadio app this afternoon. That little red microphone. You got to tap it. It gives you a 3-2-1 countdown. And you send a message to the studio. What I need in that message is your name, where you're from, and who you're most excited to see at Country Jam in July. Do that, and you're qualified to win a pair of tickets for all 3 days with B95.

0: The man never stops working, and he goes from year to year to year, and that year to year to year means another birthday for him. Oh, it's Mike. Happy birthday to you from Sand Service. Hi, Mike.
1: Yeah, great. Thanks. Yeah, wonderful.
0: even you work on your birthday. What are you doing today?
1: Yeah, we've got a roof going right now, so it's just part of the deal. We're doing a roof today and trying to get her done before it gets too warm.
0: It's going to be a hot one all week, but after that rain yesterday, I think we're supposed to be dry, which is, well, twofold. Great for roofers and not great for roofers, because you don't want to work in the heat, but you also can't work in wet conditions, so you take the good with the bad, right?
1: Yep, exactly. Yep, we try to start early, and we take our breaks when we need to, and you know, as much as anything, when it gets super hot, we got to be careful not to damage the shingles as we're putting them down, so it's all part of the process.
0: Hey, I know that the last couple of years we've talked about price increases, because just like anything else, roofing materials have gone up. But you were telling me the other day that, man, there was a price increase in April, and you're hearing about another one coming up soon?
1: Yeah, there was a price increase in April. They're talking about another price increase June 1st and another one July 1st. I don't remember that ever happening three times pretty much before even the halfway point of the season. And I think it's part of aluminum for drip edges and gutters and stuff like that has really, really gone up. And so I think there's something to be aware of. Even now when I'm giving quotes for, you know, pricing for roofs, my price is sometimes only good for 30 days or less because the, you know, once the price increases happen, I have no control. So if you've got a job coming up, get that locked in. If you're doing insurance work, make sure the insurance company knows that you're doing work around these price increases, and they will, you know, increase their price to match it. So just because the price went up doesn't mean you should be out that money out of your pocket.
0: So if you got a quote or a check from your insurance company last fall for something, but you haven't done the work yet, you can still go back, your contractor, and you should still be going back to your insurance company and saying, hey, listen, prices went up. We're going to need more money because it's not going to cover it yet.
1: Yep. And sometimes you just got to provide them a receipt for when the material was purchased, stuff like that. But it's definitely doable. And I'm literally working with customers every day on this because it's a significant amount.
0: This is why Sand Service is the best, because they know the ins and outs. As a homeowner, you just know that your policy is going to cover this and that you pay your premium, but you don't know the ins and outs of it. And it's great when you have a contractor that does, because they deal with it day in and day out. You, as a homeowner, don't. 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And that's why having a contractor like Mike at Sand Services is really, really great to have in your back pocket. Mike, if people need to get a hold of you, how do they do that?
1: Best way to do it is just call my cell. My number is 715-456-1517.
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16: 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I'm Theo Henderson, and I created this show while I was unhoused on the streets of Los Angeles. 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

Bobby Green, B95. We're going to see him this summer at Country Jam. You get to hear new stuff from him tomorrow. iHeart Country World Premiere. 10 o'clock tomorrow morning. Amy James will have it for you. Brand new music from Riley Green right here at B95. Keith Urban now.

Casey Musgraves, B95. It's Dave. Tuesday, September 22nd, she will be at Target Center in Minneapolis. Casey, love you. Never seen you. Want to go see you. I'm not going GA Pitt for $260. I'm sorry. I'm not doing it. But this is unbelievable. You can get upper level tickets at Target Center, which are great seats, for less than $80. Casey Musgraves, I will be seeing you Tuesday, September 22nd from the second level. Because I still can't justify $260 to go on the floor. Nope. I'll have a seat. Thank you.

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It's a Wednesday. Let's give some away. 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Tell me your name, where you're from, and who you're most excited to see. You're qualified.

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1: Tomorrow morning at 6:20, how well do you know your movies? 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Then we'll do Tell Me Something Good at 55 after every hour. See you tomorrow morning on the Bobby Bones Show. It's not a

Jelly Roll, Lainey Wilson, B95, it's Dave. I'm going to go start cooling my truck down now. It's like wintertime around here when you want to start your vehicle so you can warm it up. Exact opposite tonight. Tucker Wetmore.

morning to you. Wendy and Tay up next. I'm out. I will see you tomorrow. If you send me a talk back to get qualified for Country Jam tickets, be on the lookout because I might be calling you now. See you tomorrow. Bye.